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Usually, I don't pay no mind. And when it came down, I was looking in your eye.

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Thank you.

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1: 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Thank you.

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I'm not the big bad wolf, so let me in. All I need is one track before I can jam. And every line of my rhyme, you're sure to understand. I can protect your love, cause I know I can. You're a woman, and I'm a man.

night. Feel all right, love it when the moonlight shining bright. 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Still be polite, my love, you understand.

yourself, what the fuck? All day, all night, all day, all night. FIFA la fiesta, FIFA la noche, FIFA los DJ. 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What?

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FIFA la fiesta, FIFA la noche, FIFA los DJ. I couldn't believe what I was living, so I called my friend Johnny and I said to him, Johnny, la gente está muy loca. What the fuck?

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It's just the beat. Now move your body, cause everybody's gonna need somebody.

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We still believe the cultures are connected, all respected.

print, dancing on the people, rolled up at the after joint, dancing, dancing on the people, people dancing on the people. I got people on the people, people dancing on the people, with the people on the people, smoking CO2, see me, see you dancing on the people, climb up on the booth, hanging from the people on the people, my head hits the roof, dancing on the ceiling on the people. I got people on the people, dancing, dancing on the people. I got purple hat, cheetah print, dancing on the people, rolled up at the after joint, dancing, dancing on the people, people dancing on the people. I got people on the people, people dancing on the people, with the people on the people, smoking CO2, see me, see you dancing on the people, climb up on the booth. Dancing on the people like a...

because of you. With you, I've been to downtown, seen the lights, waiting for the day. None of the street sounds of the night are keeping me awake. I wish I